0: And maybe you had some reminders of that yesterday when you scrolled through social media and it felt like everyone else has the perfect family, the perfect mom, and everything is rosy for everyone else. And your story, well, it's a little bit different. Hey, I'm Amanda on J103, and that's something that I think a lot of us have to work through. When we see everybody else's highlight reel and we're living our own behind-the-scenes life, let's be careful of that, but let's also do our part to maybe lean into some of those things like forgiveness and restoration. Maybe it's going to take a while. Maybe it's going to be a daily decision over and over and over. But when we consider those things we've been forgiven for by our incredible God, maybe it becomes a little bit easier to forgive those around us, including those moms that maybe let us down.
1: 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And with a 2026 Rock City Pass, enjoy our America 250 summer celebration, fall's pumpkin magic, and the holiday glow of lights. 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

I want to dance like David. I want a faith like Paul. I want to sing like Silas tearing down the prison walls. I want to face that fire.

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Let it be a hallelujah on J103. It's 5:38. I'm Tom, and Alexa knows a lot. You might say Alexa is a know-it-all. And being a know-it-all usually means that you're not very popular. I mean, the subject matter doesn't matter. If they

0: 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It could be extremely frustrating. Unless, of course, that knowledge somehow is beneficial to you. Well, then it's okay. Like when you say, Alexa, play J103 Radio, and you hear the right song at exactly the right time. Yeah, then it's okay.
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Say that right there. Jesus is the way. There you go.

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1: J103.